0: Sharon Robinson.
1: Abby and Charlie Webb, the Sublime Webb sisters.

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The awful truth, it's really sad. I must admit, I was awful bad. While lovers laughed and music played,

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I was awful

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1: I was born in chains.
0: But I was taken out of Egypt.
1: Taken out of Egypt.
0: I was bound to a burden.
1: Bound to a burden.
0: But the burden.

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But the waters parted and my soul crossed over out of Egypt, out of Pharaoh's dream. Word of words.

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But then you showed me where you had been wounded in every atom. Broken is the name.

I had myself to blame. 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

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I cannot read the breath. I've heard the soul unfolds in the chambers of its longing, and the bitter liquor sweetens

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1: Where's Gabriel?
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1: Grave Dog.
3: Grave Dog.
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5: A new study reveals that out of every 10 news from musical media outlets, 20 of them are about Grave Dog. And although it may seem impossible, researchers say it is plausible.

0: I'm a big fan of Grave Dog.
1: Where's the girl?
2: Who's the girl?
1: Grave Dog.
3: Grave Dog.
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5: A new study reveals that out of every 10 news from musical media outlets, 20 of them are about Grave Dog. And although it may seem impossible, researchers say it is plausible, as the man is just cool as f-